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2: 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I love having a little time off every now and then to go make a record or go do some other things, but it doesn't last very long. 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Like I'm ready to go and start playing. And so I still, 20 years later, I love showing up to the bus with my backpack and my bag, and we go and we rock for a week or two, whatever it is. It's never gotten old to me.
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0: This is Jason Aldean, your co-host of Backstage Country this week. We've got more coming up next.
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0: But only you, Red, will do for this fella, cause you are the Abbott into my Costello, and you are the fruit to my loom.
1: Here we go now.
0: Red Solo Cup, you're more than just plastic. You're more than amazing, you're more than fantastic. And believe me that I'm not the least bit sarcastic when I look at you and say, Red Solo Cup, you're not just a cup.
2: No.
0: You're my friend.
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0: Yeah.
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first one of the day is continued through Friday morning for unhealthy air quality due to wildfire smoke. Smoke and haze as we head toward daybreak on Thursday. Temperatures start in the 60s, staying smoky and hazy on Thursday. Warm, high 85. Morning smoke and haze Friday, then mostly cloudy. A chance for showers or thunderstorms, high 86. A fair amount of sunshine on Saturday, high 85. Partly sunny on Sunday, high 83. From the WSAW News Channel 7 studio, I'm First Alert Meteorologist Drew Mutaba.

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first floor weather days continue through Friday morning for unhealthy air quality due to wildfire smoke. Smoke and haze as we head toward daybreak on Thursday. Temperatures start in the 60s, staying smoky and hazy on Thursday. Warm, high 85. Morning smoke and haze Friday, then mostly cloudy. A chance for showers or thunderstorms, high 86. A fair amount of sunshine on Saturday, high 85. Partly sunny on Sunday, high 83. 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

First floor weather days continue through Friday morning for unhealthy air quality due to wildfire smoke. Smoke and haze as we head toward daybreak on Thursday. Temperatures start in the 60s, staying smoky and hazy on Thursday. Warm, high 85. Morning smoke and haze Friday, then mostly cloudy. A chance for showers or thunderstorms, high 86. A fair amount of sunshine on Saturday, high 85. Partly sunny on Sunday, high 83. From the WSAW News Channel 7 studio, I'm First Floor Meteorologist Drew Mitzaben.

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First floor weather days continue through Friday morning for unhealthy air quality due to wildfire smoke. Smoke and haze as we head toward daybreak on Thursday. Temperatures start in the 60s, staying smoky and hazy on Thursday. Warm, high 85. Morning smoke and haze Friday, then mostly cloudy. A chance for showers or thunderstorms, high 86. A fair amount of sunshine on Saturday, high 85. Partly sunny on Sunday, high 83. From the WSAW News Channel 7 studio, I'm First Alert Meteorologist Jeremy Tabin.

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caps rolling over, laid back in a thrift store beach chair, dropping limes in a Corona. 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

running out of credit to find a little cash on the radio. Standing still, they're blowing past. Numbers on cars going NASCAR fast. What I wouldn't give for a slow down, don't you know?

First one of the day is continued through Friday morning for unhealthy air quality due to wildfire smoke. Smoke and haze as we head toward daybreak on Thursday. Temperatures start in the 60s, staying smoky and hazy on Thursday. Warm, high 85. Morning smoke and haze Friday, then mostly cloudy. A chance for showers or thunderstorms, high 86. A fair amount of sunshine on Saturday, high 85. Partly sunny on Sunday, high 83. From the WSAW News Channel 7 studio, I'm First Alert Meteorologist Jeremy Tabin.

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first order of the days continue through Friday morning for unhealthy air quality due to wildfire smoke. Smoke and haze as we head toward daybreak on Thursday. Temperatures start in the 60s, staying smoky and hazy on Thursday. Warm, high 85. Morning smoke and haze Friday, then mostly cloudy. A chance for showers or thunderstorms, high 86. A fair amount of sunshine on Saturday, high 85. Partly sunny on Sunday, high 83. From the WSAW News Channel 7 studio, our first award meteorologist, Drew McSabin.

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t-shirt, wondering who's gonna kiss who first. You know what I'm talking about. Hey baby, what you doing tonight? It's butterflies and Bud Lights under the stars and on the stripes.

0: Poor air quality expected to continue throughout Thursday as well, with a high of 87, with the heat index close to 90 degrees outside, cooling off to about 67 degrees tonight, with partly cloudy skies overnight, more hazy skies once again. 86 for the high on Friday, with some hazy skies initially, but getting less hazy as the day goes along. Thunderstorms possible late Friday night into early Saturday morning north of Highway 29. From the WCW News Channel 7 studio, I'm First Alert Meteorologist Spence Furman.
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4: Good morning. Extremely poor air quality returned to northern and central Wisconsin yesterday morning. It'll remain very unhealthy to hazardous for most residents in the state through Friday morning. Dense smoke and haze from wildfires across southern Canada and northern Minnesota is expected to remain over central Wisconsin the next few days. UW health experts are urging parents to learn more about e-bikes and e-scooters before their kids ride them. Warning comes as e-bike crashes involving motor vehicles in the state have jumped nearly 200% since 2022. Doctors call the rise in serious youth injuries a growing crisis and say parents need to be proactive about safety. And money from a Wisconsin man who faked his own death is now helping finding missing people. Wisconsin DNR said restitution that was paid by Ryan Borcourt is already being put to good use. Borcourt was the Green Lake kayaker who staged his own death and fled the country last year. He was ordered to repay the agency for hundreds of hours of searching for him. The DNR used about $9,000 of that money to buy new sonar equipment for underwater searches. It's already been used on 4 missions and helped locate 2 missing people.
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5: Central Wisconsin weather.
6: Poor air quality expected to continue throughout Thursday as well, with a high of 87, with the heat index close to 90 degrees outside, cooling off to about 67 degrees tonight, with partly cloudy skies overnight, more hazy skies once again. 86 for the high on Friday, with some hazy skies initially, but getting less hazy as the day goes along. Thunderstorms possible late Friday night into early Saturday morning north of Highway 29. From the WCW News Channel 7 studio, I'm First Alert Meteorologist Spence Furman.

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11: 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So Y106.5 Wake Up Call, Big Red and Dana, Canada, apparently Minnesota also on fire.
12: Correct.
11: Well, Minnesota, I mean, that's just kind of like, you know, I mean, representative of the state. It's dumpster fire anyway. So it just kind of, you know, just goes with that. So again, air quality is today. So don't go outside if you don't have to. It just, I mean, well, at least go outside, whatever. Yeah. Enjoy your day. I wouldn't go running or anything outside.
12: No, or if you got any, you know, if you have asthma or any breathing difficulties, obviously not the day to be outside. So.
11: Yeah, just staying inside. It's okay. Birthdays, anniversaries, got those coming up for you at 640, kids.
12: You can let us know if you know anyone celebrating or if you have any TBT requests on the Feltz's Dairy Store Talk and Text line, 715-342-WITE.
11: But first, just some headlines.
12: Well, a reminder, if you're going to steal someone's vehicle, you may want to learn how to drive first. I think that might be step one.
11: Either stick or three on a tree. One of them got stuck. We'll talk about that coming up. First, Ella Langley, Morgan Wallen. I can't love you anymore. Morning.

0: you are about to witness are stunts performed by experienced professionals. 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
1: John Party, the is he divorced yet, or is he just the paperwork's filed?
2: I don't know.
1: Soon to be single. 6:15 is a wake up call. Big Red and Dana
2: coming up next. We'll find out what we missed with just the headlines. We got plenty of idiot criminals in our headlines today. One couple finds a pretty inventive way to ditch the drugs. I've never heard of this in my life. So
1: we'll have to. There you go. Get your notepad ready, druggies.

0: Those days are the best. When you get some you time. Dana, do you remember what those are like? Okay, think way back. Do you remember what you time was, Mom?
1: No.
0: I didn't think so. 6:19, it's the wake-up call, Big Red and Dana. 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
2: It's just the headlines with Dana.
1: Texas woman practicing pole dancing breaks sprinkler, floods apartment building. Yeah. It didn't look at the reinforcement of the pole.
0: No. I've run across numerous of those clips of people doing pole dancing.
1: Yeah, and the pole just giving way.
0: It just breaks away. Those are the funniest.
1: Yeah.
0: I'm sorry.
1: Don't put it next to the sprinkler.
0: The sprinkler
1: though.
0: Head.
1: Yeah. That's one way to make it rain. Couple burned. I don't think that's
0: what
1: they
0: what
1: meant.
0: You did there?
1: Yeah. Couple burned meth in toaster to destroy evidence, then greeted police with a chainsaw.
0: Huh.
1: That's from bad to worse.
0: All right.
1: A toaster? I mean, I've heard of flushing stuff down the toilet, and I mean, I guess you could burn stuff. In a toaster?
0: Yeah, I can imagine that's not going to put off any fumes whatsoever, and the cops will never know that you disposed of meth in your toaster as it's burning meth.
1: Yeah. Maybe not the smartest thing. No. Chainsaw wasn't either. Yeah. Police forced to use electric saw to free Kansas City man stuck in porta potty.
0: Really?
1: Yeah.
0: Couldn't just kick it over? Just kick it over,
1: I mean,
0: man.
1: He's that already thing. Covered, right? He's in the porta potty. Didn't say how he got in it.
0: Ew.
1: Like, or why?
0: For his phone.
1: Right, I know. Phone, Apple Watch, we've sunglasses, we've had all those stories. I don't think this guy was going after anything. That's the weirdest part.
0: No, maybe did they use the meth heads chainsaw? I mean, they had an extra one.
1: They did. Yes, they did. They had just recently confiscated one. Yeah. Man catches car thief, puts him in chokehold after thief can't figure out how to drive stick.
0: Yeah, try stealing a car you know how to drive.
1: Yes!
0: Did you not look in that window and go, oh.
1: Oh, I doubt it.
0: That's a stick shift. Never mind.
1: Right?
0: I don't know how to. No! You're just like, hey, look, it's a car. I don't know what kind it is.
1: Yeah.
0: Anything about it. Is there a key in it? I don't know. Can I drive it?
1: Be a pretty advantageous time to, like, if you're worried about car theft, to own a stick shift. Because majority of people can't drive them
0: anymore.
1: Can't
0: drive them anyway.
1: You know? Right. So it's like, no one's stealing my vehicle.
0: That is the greatest anti-theft device.
1: It is.
0: Days,
1: it is.
0: It's a stick shift.
1: Yeah.
0: Lord, if you had a three in a tree, that thing is locked up.
1: Even more so. Yeah.
0: Here you go. Just some headlines for you. Megan Maroney will throw in the king on the way and birthdays and anniversaries.
1: Plenty of time to get them in. Let us know if you know anyone celebrating. 715-342-WYTE.
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1: And the all right, today is Thursday, July 16th, the 197th day of the year.
2: Yep, this is all you, my man.
1: Oh, it didn't come through? Dang it! Well, today's National Personal Chef Day. It's National Funnel Cake Day and National Stick Shift Day.
2: Oh, ironic.
1: Ironic that that one happened to come up today. I'm sorry. There you go. This day, 1439, in an effort to stop the spread of disease, kissing is banned in England.
2: Mm. There are a lot of people who followed that.
1: Right. 1790, with the signing of the Residence Act, the District of Columbia is established as the capital of the United States.
2: 1983, Alabama hit number one with The Closer You Get.
1: That's an amazing song.

0: good record.
1: Celebrating some celebrity birthdays, Corey Feldman. He's 55.
0: Former NFL running back Barry Sanders, 58 years young.
1: And the man, the myth, the legend, Elf himself, Will Ferrell, 59.
0: The young lady that was made famous from Fast Times at Ridgemont High, Phoebe Cates, whatever her name is, 63. If you know, you know.
1: Former football coach Jimmy Johnson, 83.
0: And his hairline. I hate him and his hairline. He's got the most perfect hair ever. Sucks. All right, local celebrities. Very happy birthday to WGLX's Tanya Hayes.
1: Yeah.
0: Celebrating today. I ain't saying how old she is because she just works right down there. And
1: yeah,
0: she'll stab me. I'm scared of her.
1: Mm-hmm.
0: And I think that's it.
1: Yeah.
0: There you go. That's it. We're the only ones that have any love today. Okay, seriously. We love you so much. We got a ton of tunes coming your way. Gary Allen, Lainey Wilson. We'll kick it off with Corey Kent. WSAW First Alert Forecast.
1: Some hazy skies today and tomorrow with those wildfires from our good friends up north. But we'll hit a high of 87, high of 86 tomorrow.
0: Keep your smoke in your country, eh?
1: Yeah.
0: 642.
1: It's the Wake Up Call with Big Red and Dana.
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0: 653, so Y106.5 wake up call. Big Red and Dana. I know this is going to come to a shock to some folks, but every now and then I make a mistake. We have somebody call in a birthday today. Who's the awful person today? Me.
1: Good morning, Big Red. I'd like to wish my wife a happy birthday today, please.
0: What's your wife's name?
1: It's Amy. You could say my beautiful bride of 35 years. It's her birthday. She's my everything.
0: You just did, my friend. There you go. Happy birthday. It was my fault it didn't get on, so hopefully... Because you did wish her happy birthday when you get home. She got nothing on but the radio. Here's Gary Allen. Good morning.

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1: Good morning. Extremely poor air quality returned to northern and central Wisconsin yesterday morning. It'll remain very unhealthy to hazardous for most residents in the state through Friday morning. Dense smoke and haze from wildfires across southern Canada and northern Minnesota is expected to remain over central Wisconsin the next few days. UW Health experts are urging parents to learn more about e-bikes and e-scooters before their kids ride them. Warning comes as e-bike crashes involving motor vehicles in the state have jumped nearly 200% since 2022. Doctors call the rise in serious youth injuries a growing crisis and say parents need to be proactive about safety. And money from a Wisconsin man who faked his own death is now helping finding missing people. Wisconsin DNR said restitution that was paid by Ryan Borcourt is already being put to good use. Borcourt was the Green Lake kayaker who staged his own death and fled the country last year. He was ordered to repay the agency for hundreds of hours of searching for him. The DNR used about $9,000 of that money to buy new sonar equipment for underwater searches. It's already been used on 4 missions and helped locate 2 missing people.
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2: Central Wisconsin weather.
3: Poor air quality expected to continue throughout Thursday as well, with a high of 87, with the heat index close to 90 degrees outside, cooling off to about 67 degrees tonight, with partly cloudy skies overnight, more hazy skies once again. 86 for the high on Friday, with some hazy skies initially, but getting less hazy as the day goes along. Thunderstorms possible late Friday night into early Saturday morning north of Highway 29. From the WCW News Show 7 studio, I'm First Alert Meteorologist Spence Furman.
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1: Coming up next, summer school is in session with Study Hall. We'll find out the things you do with your yard that annoy your neighbors the most, but I don't think they polled anyone in Wisconsin, to be honest.
0: Uh-oh. I got to complain on my neighbor, too, about his yard. We'll get to that as well. Happy TBT.

0: today's best country. Y106.5 Wake Up Call, Big Red Day. And I got to be honest, I'm having trouble with today. Today's National Respect Canada Day.
1: Oh, man.
0: I'm having a hard time doing that. Y'all are blowing all this damn smoke down this way. Mm-hmm. It's hard to respect y'all. Time to get an education, kids. I'm sorry. Summer school's here.
2: We have another study on our hands, so you know it's true.
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4: With a little study, you'll go a long ways, and I wish you'd start now.
1: Well, a new thumbtack survey suggests your yard could be irritating the neighbors more than you realize. So they polled more than 1,000 people, found that there were 5 big things that people said were the most annoying about their neighbors' yards. Excessive lighting was number one, I suppose. Yeah, okay. At night. Yeah,
0: sure.
1: I suppose.
0: Sure.
1: Brighter, unconventional paint colors. Okay.
0: Wait, the backyard? Like, what's in the backyard that's unconventional?
1: The yard. Paint? Brighter, unconventional paint colors.
0: Okay.
1: So your house.
0: Okay.
1: Neglected landscaping, yard right. signs, and loud water features. So I'm assuming like loud sprinkler. I don't know. What constitutes
0: what's a loud water?
1: That's a
0: feature?
1: Great question. I'm surprised mowing. First of all, like right. mowing the lawn at odd hours of the day,
0: right.
1: isn't on there. And they obviously didn't pull people from Wisconsin because if unconventional paint colors bother people, I'm sure turlets in yards yeah. would bother people.
0: Yeah, don't mind that turlet there.
1: Turned into a flower pot.
0: Somebody please explain that phenomenon to me. Yeah, I still don't understand it.
1: I don't get it either.
0: I mean, it happens down south, believe me. But it's not because it's the cure. Okay?
1: Someone's
0: got
1: outhouse?
0: A crapper in the yard. I mean, it just is what it is. So.
1: Functional?
0: Up more here,
1: than,
0: right.
1: Yeah, more than yeah, flowers?
0: Come around 7 p.m., Billy Bob may be on it. I'm
1: in
0: just
1: the
0: saying.
1: Front yard, newspaper in hand.
0: Just saying.
1: We're lucky because we have neighbors down the road, but we don't ever see our neighbors. So,
0: right.
1: I mean, if they were not to mow their lawn, if they were to paint their house a certain color, I don't care.
0: Right.
1: The only thing that annoys me is loud noises or people being nosy.
0: Right.
1: I mean, at the end of the day, if you don't mow your lawn, that's you, bud. If you, you know, want to paint your house a certain color, that's you.
0: Yeah.
1: I don't care.
0: It's your home value.
1: Yeah. Yeah. Right. Exactly. But see, you said you had something,
0: I do.
1: A bone to pick.
0: I do. My neighbor, Patrick, love him. He's a good dude, man. Normally, keeps his yard, I mean, great.
1: Yeah.
0: He actually pays people to come over and take care of the yard and stuff like that. They got bug spray folks that come out, which is greatly appreciated.
1: Right, because you reap the benefits probably.
0: Yeah.
1: Yeah, a little bit.
0: But every now and then, that grass does get a little bit long. And because I have my food truck's very long.
1: Yes.
0: And I can't really get into my driveway with it, so I have to park next to his house on the street or whatever. And when his grass is not mowed, it makes it very difficult to walk across his lawn to get the stuff I need for my house.
1: How dare
0: so
1: he
0: So if
1: that.
0: He can
1: yeah.
0: mow his lawn a
1: yes.
0: little bit to make my trek across it easier.
1: To make my trespassing on his property more
0: that
1: accessible.
0: That would be great. Thanks,
1: See?
0: Patrick.
1: We all have neighbor complaints,
0: The funny thing is, I said something to him about it yesterday.
1: Uh-huh. Yeah, I'm sure he had something kind to say back. Yeah.
0: Yeah, he's a good Christian man, so he just gave me a bless your heart.
1: Yes.
0: We moved on. He's a good dude. I love him. There you go. Is there something about your neighbor?
1: Yeah.
0: That could open up.
1: Yeah,
0: Pandora's
1: and it doesn't
0: box.
1: Have to be just their yard. I mean, anything that the neighbor does that bothers you, let us know. 715-342 WYTE.
0: All right. Coming up next, well, we got some very interested news from Twisted Tea.
1: Oh.
0: I think Budweiser or something like that did America 250.
1: Sure.
0: Kind of thing, whatever. There's reasons why alcohol companies would do something to celebrate an event. Mm-hmm. Maybe it's a world event, whatever. This one, Twisted Tea, has got a little twisted, I think, celebrating a very personal event. And not a good one. Got that coming up next, 7:23.
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7:37 is a Y-Wood of 6.5 wake up call. Big Red and Dana. Well, I get it. You know, statistics happen, you know, and yes, there's things that are true, but do they necessarily have to be celebrated? Twisted T said yes. Never let a good crisis go waste. So we'll see what Twisted T has decided to celebrate coming up after Dana Shea.

0: it doesn't hurt. Being a J, 741. It's the Y-Winner 6.5 wake-up call. Big Red and Dana. All right. So they say that statistically, Dana, during the summer months, specifically August, whatever, there's, I guess, like across the country, there's a higher percentage of people getting divorced in those months than other months.
1: Interesting.
0: Like, I get it. Statistically, it may be true. Is that something that needs to be celebrated? I wouldn't think so. But Twisted T said, hold my beer, or hold my tea. Dextero, whoever the hell that is, says Twisted T is now selling a 12-pack for divorced couples.
1: Oh.
0: Apparently, the 12-pack tears right down the middle. On one side, it says mine. The other one says yours. This is stupid, man. It says it comes with a $5,000 giveaway for one buyer. So it's a contest too, I guess. You can win something out of it. Twisty decided to launch the divorce pack because divorce filings rise in August when the summer vacation season ends.
1: Ooh.
0: Why after that? You're like, hey, hold on. We got a great trip planned to Mexico or wherever. I'm going to go on the vacation first, then file for divorce.
1: See, I thought of it completely different. I thought, like, people coming back from vacations without their spouse.
0: Oh.
1: Stuff happening on vacation. Like, realizing things, meeting new people, let's say.
0: Right. Maybe the cabana boy got a little too comfy.
1: Yeah. Yeah. Divorce couples struggle to decide over plates and furniture and things like that. I mean,
0: yeah.
1: I don't know. I'm keeping that whole pack of Twisted Tea. I don't know about you. I ain't tearing it in half. So.
0: You take me to court for
1: that.
0: Yeah,
1: exactly. Go ahead. That's my Twisted Tea.
0: You're going to end up with two. You can visit one on the weekends. George Burns, Randy Houser on the way. The WSAW.
1: Yeah.
0: Smoky weather forecast.
1: I mean, this can't be good for us, can it? All this haze that we're seeing from these Canadian wildfires. We'll still hit a high of 87, a high of 86 tomorrow. It's talking about sunny, but I'm like, we're never going to see the sun.
0: Yeah, can we get some of the like northerly breeze?
1: Yeah.
0: I don't know if that's a thing, but we'll
1: let's
0: talk
1: make
0: about
1: it.
0: That on the way. All right, coming up, we got a ton of music, and we're going to be finding out what's going on in the country music world. We got 90 Seconds in Nashville. Morgie Wallen got new tunes. Who's going to be inducted into the Songwriters Hall of Fame in Nashville? I got one name that I think is just surefire, just not necessarily because it needs to be in, but just because of who they are.
1: Okay.
0: And there's Posty decides he's going to help close out a rather big space sporting event. I don't want to give everything away. That's up next, 744.
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1: Good morning. Extremely poor air quality returned to northern and central Wisconsin yesterday morning, and it will remain very unhealthy to hazardous for most residents in the state through tomorrow morning. Dense smoke and haze from wildfires across southern Canada and northern Minnesota will remain over central Wisconsin for the next few days. UW health experts are urging parents to learn more about e-bikes and e-scooters before their kids ride them. Warning comes as e-bike crashes involving motor vehicles in the state have jumped nearly 200% since 2022. Doctors call the rise in serious youth injuries a growing crisis and say parents need to be proactive about safety. And money from a Wisconsin man who faked his own death is now helping to find missing people. Wisconsin DNR said restitution paid by Ryan Borchardt is already being put to good use. Borchardt, the Green Lake kayaker who staged his own death and fled the country last year, was ordered to repay the agency for hundreds of hours spent searching for him. The DNR used about $9,000 of that money to buy new sonar equipment for underwater searches. It's already been used on 4 missions and helped locate 2 missing people.
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2: Extremely poor air quality continues on Thursday with a high of 87 this afternoon. Mainly sunny to partly cloudy skies, but may not appear that way due to the wildfire smoke. 67 for the low temperature tonight with partly cloudy skies and hazy conditions continuing overnight. 86 for the high on Friday with partly cloudy skies most of the day. Air quality improving as the day goes along, but our next chance for storms, Friday night to Saturday morning, mainly north of Highway 29. From the WCAW News Channel 7 studio, First Alert meteorologist Beth Berman.
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0: think the whole world needs a Hug Me jacket. Or just a hug. Billy Currington. People are cry, cry. 8:13's wake up call. Big Red and Dana.
1: Speaking of the craziest of them all, coming up next, we'll find out what's going down in Hollywood with Neon News. Jake Paul reveals the next pro sport he thinks he can conquer. And strangely, we'll find out which actor made it on the list of performers set to close out the World Cup. I'm very confused. It's an actor.
0: What are you going to do?

0: One guess. Today's Best Country, so I would have 6.5 Wake Up Call. 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
1: It's the Y106.5 Wake Up Call with Big Red and Dana. 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
3: Well, the cause of Jurassic Park actor Sam Neill's death has been revealed as pneumonia. Man, that's getting everybody. Aww. In recent years, the actor confirmed he'd won his battle against lymphoma. That was confirmed to be true. That was not the cause of death at 78 years old. Annoying YouTuber Jake Paul did a recent interview, said he wants to try out as a wide receiver for the NFL after boxing. He said, I want to play, listen to this arrogance. He goes, I want to play slot receiver. And so I think to get that experience, college first would be good. I'll walk onto the Stanford team. I was originally thinking I'll go straight to the Cleveland Browns or Dallas Cowboys, but they're probably going to want to see me play first. Hey, bud, have at it.
0: Wow.
3: Yeah, the arrogance.
0: I can't. There are certain players, for the love of God, Brian Urlacher, sure. Ray Lewis. I wish some of these players were still playing.
3: Sure, and they threw them on the opposing team. Yeah,
0: just clean that clock. Mm-hmm. You're going to get hit once good, homie, yeah. And you may rethink that career.
3: For sure. And on the FIFA World Cup Twitter page, X page it is now, a list of performers for the World Cup finals have been released. So common ones you'd think of, like, they're singers, Jennifer Hudson, Nicole Scherzinger. And then there's Tom Cruise. Set to perform. So people
0: is he playing the kazoo?
3: Right, wondering what he's going to do. I mean, let's be honest, he's probably going to do something dumb like jump out of a helicopter or something. Right. Parachute out or something. I don't know.
0: Well, the actor's there for one reason, to act like he cares. You got to have a movie coming out or something. There's got to be a reason.
3: His next movie is coming out in October. So, I mean, yeah.
0: There you go.
3: Yeah, he's jumping out of some aircraft, I'm sure.
0: And he's going to, like, as he jumps out, it's going to be a catch my new movie in theaters October.
3: He's become, I hate using this word because it's over, he's become very cringy.
0: Yes. Since he jumped on a couch.
3: Yeah, that's true. It's been a long time coming. Yeah.
0: All right, there you go. More music on the way for you. Ashley Cook, T-Swizzle, got her coming up. Plus, she's in the news and the oldest 51-year-old ever. Jamie Johnson, got him coming up for you as well. It's 8:23.
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One of the greatest songs ever written, in my opinion. Jamie Johnson, 835. It's a Y-106.5 wake-up call. Big Red and Dana are coming up next. We got brand new tunes from Morgan Wallen. This one's pretty catchy. Y'all may have heard it before, especially if you're a Morgan Wallen junkie. You've been following him on his Facebook page and stuff like that. You may have heard it, but it's brand new for me. And is T-Swizzle going to the promised land? I don't know. We'll find out next. Here she is.

0: 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That's from the movie Toy Story 5.
1: I knew it.
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2: 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Put those boots on, because it's getting deep. 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
0: 2026 Nashville Songwriters Hall of Fame nominees have been announced. Yep, T-Swizzle's on there.
1: Yeah.
0: Miranda Lambert, Chris Stapleton, along with Phil Vassar as well as others from this year's group of nominees. Two songwriters and one songwriter slash artist is going to be inducted. So of all the people that are on there, they only got room for a couple. So something tells me that if there's one T-Swizzle fan on the board, they're probably going to get in. We were talking to Tom Cruise performing at the FIFA World Cup. I'm so curious as to what he's doing. Post Malone going to be there too. FIFA World Cup 2026 closing ceremony starts at 1:30, 90 minutes before kickoff. Posty, he's going to be on there doing what
1: makes sense.
0: What Posty does, at least he performs. He's singing.
1: Yes.
0: Maybe he'll have. Maybe his special guest is
1: Tom Cruise.
0: Tom Cruise on the kazoo.
1: Well, if there's any way to get me to watch, it might be just to see what Tom Cruise does. So,
0: right.
1: There you go.
0: Here he is with a triangle. Ding. And speaking of new tunes, with this one's without Tom Cruise in it. Morgie Wallie taunting fans with the possibility of new music on Instagram.

0: Something tells me though it's the song will be if it's meant to be. Yeah, or just right. meant to be. Yeah. One of those two. He did capture it. He said, maybe I'll release with this one before the boats get winterized this time.
1: Huh.
0: Does that just mean he's going to release it soon?
1: Right, I guess. I don't know.
0: Or I don't know exactly what the boats have to do. Maybe yeah. he was planning on doing a video shoot with boats.
1: Hmm. Maybe there's some subtle hint in there. You know, some breadcrumbs about the boats.
0: Right. Just we go follow the breadcrumbs. Anyway, I can't do it, man. Taylor Swift does that. Find the Easter eggs.
1: I know.
0: Y'all are grown up.
1: Yeah, well, they're supposed to be grown.
0: Shut up.
1: Yeah.
0: Old Dominion, Dolly Parton on the way. Happy TBT. Sorry, I'm just...
1: Wildfire smoke's getting to your head, Red.
0: Something. Or just age. One of the two. 20 in a row, whole bunch of it, just like that Canadian smoke. Got it coming your way next.
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0: Extremely poor air quality continues on Thursday with a high of 87 this afternoon. Mainly sunny to partly cloudy skies, but may not appear that way due to the wildfire smoke. 67 for the low temperature tonight with partly cloudy skies and hazy conditions continuing overnight. 86 for the high on Friday with partly cloudy skies most of the day. Air quality improving as the day goes along, but our next chance for storms, Friday night to Saturday morning, mainly north of Highway 29. From the WCAW News Channel 7 studio, I'm First Alert Meteorologist Beth Berman.
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0: 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Miss Dolly in the middle of 20 roads. 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

0: Today's Best Country Y106.5. It's a wake-up call. Big Red and Dana. Well, today, tomorrow, can be kind of smoky, but I think the wind should pick up a little bit later in the week, and it should be okay for the weekend.
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0: ceremonies at the FIFA World Cup. 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

0: That's the latest from Riley Green. Little hat tip to the late great. 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
1: Well, if you want to catch a boat, best polkas in central Wisconsin, look no further than the Saturday Morning Polka Party with old Donnie Wierski going down this Saturday and every Saturday from 7 to 10, brought to you by Gorski's and Rookie's Sports Pub.
0: Oh, my words to you, Miss Dana, don't blink. 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

0: Morgan Wallen on today's Best Country, the wake-up call, Big Red and Dana.
1: Well, you missed it yesterday, Red, but we found out that Morgan Wallen is Morgan Wallen's biggest fan. Yep, he released his summertime playlist. Guess who the top artist was on his own summertime playlist?
0: No.
1: Himself. Is that weird? I feel like that's weird.
0: It is kind of weird, but is it as weird as Taylor Swift walking down the aisle to her own song?
1: Okay, so that's weird too.
0: Okay, what is that?

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1: His eyes are cold and restless.

0: And it talked, and it's time for us to go. 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
1: Well, Kim Carr is kicking us out of here. She's in for Joe Malone. She'll take it through your afternoon. She's still got the noontime rewind, though, so if you have any requests for her, make sure you send them to the Feltz's Dairy Store Talk and Text Line.
0: All right, we'll see you guys tomorrow morning, same time, same place. Till then,
1: take care of yourselves and each other.
0: We love you.

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today's Best Country Y106.5. Good morning. Happy Thursday. Kim Carr hanging out with you. Joe is out camping this week, hopefully avoiding the heat and the wildfire smoke. Absolutely crazy this time of the year. Of course, got some Luke Bryan on the way. Looking forward to seeing him come to Wisconsin this September. But first, it's Jelly Roll on Y106.5.

Luke Bryan on today's Best Country Y106.5. Of course, looking forward to seeing him back in Wisconsin. In fact, he's going to be playing Alpine Valley in East Troy September 26th. You can get tickets right now. 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Make sure you are checking that out. Of course, you can score $50 worth of vouchers for just $25 to Bee's Tap House in Wisconsin Rapids. Of course, they are located downtown Wisconsin Rapids. And let me tell you, they've got 30 rotating taps that feature an incredible selection of craft beers to basically satisfy anybody's taste, whether it's an ale, an IPA, whatever you're choosing, they have it for you. And of course, they've also got some great homemade pizzas, wraps, appetizers. You won't go hungry at Bee's Tap House, that is for sure. So make sure you are checking out those deals Friday morning. They go live. Ella Langley on the way. I was going to throw in some Hardy on 106.5.

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1: Eric Church on today's Best Country, Wabana 6.5. You know, the older we get, the more excited we get about things that we never thought we would get excited about. I'll tell you what I get excited about coming up here in minutes. But first, it's Hardy on Wabana 6.5. Summer.

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0: Zeldine on today's Best Country Y106.5. You know, I don't know what it is, but the older I get, the more excited I get about garage sales. And there's just something fun about driving around, you know, during the summer morning, seeing those little signs on the corner. You're trying to squint to read them because you never know what you're going to find at some of these garage sales. Now, I'm probably not the person hunting for antique furniture, but I am the person that is digging through all those kids' clothes because, I mean, you can find some really nice clothes for my kids for just a couple of bucks instead of paying full price. I'm all about it. I'm all about saving the money, especially when the kids outgrow things so fast. The more I can save, that is definitely a win in my book. And I know experts say some of the biggest things and the best things to keep an eye out for when you are doing your bargain hunting at garage sales are ceramic planters, lamps, vintage books, artwork, they said, even homemade pottery, little accent tables or chairs. Because sometimes all they need is a good cleaning, maybe a little fresh coat of paint. Because, I mean, you can turn it into something great. And the best part about it is when you maybe give it a little TLC, someone else is going to be like, wow, that is awesome. And they're going to think you paid so much money for it when really, essentially, you maybe just paid $5 for it. So I want to know, what is the best garage sale find you have ever scored? Give me a text on our Feltz's Dairy Talking text line, 715-342-9983. What is the best garage sale find you have ever scored? Was it also maybe something valuable? You didn't know it was valuable until like somebody said something or you got it appraised. I'd love to hear from you because I know there's a lot of stories of people finding this. I never find it, but I want to hear from you. I got Jackson Dean on the way. Also Thomas Rhett on Y106.5.
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Extremely poor air quality continues on Thursday with a high of 87 this afternoon. Mainly sunny to partly cloudy skies, but may not appear that way due to the wildfire smoke. 67 for the low temperature tonight with partly cloudy skies and hazy conditions continuing overnight. 86 for the high on Friday with partly cloudy skies most of the day. Air quality improving as the day goes along, but our next chance for storms, Friday night to Saturday morning, mainly north of Highway 29. From the WCW News Channel 7 studio, I'm First Alert meteorologist Spencer Berman.

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on today's Best Country Y106.5. So we are talking about some of your garage sale finds that maybe you found that was maybe even worth some money. And I had Tim text in and said he found a Barry Sanders rookie card at a garage sale. He was going through all the different football cards and bam, that one was just sticking out just in the mix with everything. And of course, he snagged that up instantly. See, that's what I'm talking about.

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0: 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You can also listen to us live right there. 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You can't miss out on that. Got Cole Swindell on the way. 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

0: Johnson Westbrook on today's Best Country Y106.5. Of course, he is getting ready to hit the road with his Hits Me Tour, which will kick off September 18th in Texas. And then he'll wrap up early December, again, in Texas as well. Unfortunately, no Wisconsin dates at this point, but hopefully we'll see him here around our neck of the woods real soon. Crossing my fingers for that. On the way, we're going to kick off 20 in a row nonstop country, getting you ready with some Brother Osborne, going to throw in some Kenny Chesney, even going back to the country with Tracy Byrd. It's all coming up on Y106.5.
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0: Extremely poor air quality continues on Thursday with a high of 87 this afternoon. Mainly sunny to partly cloudy skies, but may not appear that way due to the wildfire smoke. 67 for the low temperature tonight with partly cloudy skies and hazy conditions continuing overnight. 86 for the high on Friday with partly cloudy skies most of the day. Air quality improving as the day goes along, but our next chance for storms, Friday night to Saturday morning, mainly north of Highway 29. From the WCAW News Channel 7 studio, First Alert Meteorologist Beth Furman.
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today's Best Country, Y106.5, 20 in a row, just getting started for you as to start thinking about what you're going to eat for lunch, getting you halfway through your workday, and of course, closer to quitting time and the weekend. Only one more day stands between you and the weekend. I know, I'm looking forward to it. Megan Maroney on the way, but first it is Brother Osborne on Y106.5.

on today's Best Country, Wabana 6.5, part of 20 in a row. And Nate Smith recently had a festival performance in the pouring rain, and he ended up calling it the best moment of his career because instead of fans running for cover, they stayed and sang every word

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Yeah, we're all just looking for a little good news these days. It's Kim Carr hanging out with you, getting you, of course, closer to your lunchtime. Got that noontime rewind on the way. It's Blake Shelton. Ain't it

0: 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Taking you back in time with no internet, cell phones, or social media. 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
2: It's the Noontime Rewind. It's Kim Carr hanging out with you, filling in for Joe Malone on vacay this week. And we are going back to some great fun country that you can enjoy singing along to for your lunchtime. We got some Ricochet on the way, Terry Clark, and of course, this is a great one to get you through your Thursday. It's Neil McCoy. It's the Hillbilly Rap on Y106.5.

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And of course, if there's any time you want to hear throwback,

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0: on today's Best Country Y106.5. It is kicking off tonight. That's right. The Portage County Amherst Fair is going on through Sunday. They've got the carnival rides out there. They've got the games, the animals, live music. Tonight, gates open at 5. There's a truck and tractor pull that kicks off at 6:30. And of course, so much fun all weekend long. In fact, make sure you are buying your unlimited ride wristbands for just $25. They are good tonight till 10 p.m. from 6 until 10, and then Saturday from noon till 4 and 5 to 9. I mean, you know, the kids love to go on all those fun carnival rides. It's always a great time, and you'll save some money by doing that as well. So check out the full schedule of all the fun that you can have at the Portage County Amherst Fair this weekend. It all kicks off, like I said, 5 o'clock tonight. Those gates open, and check out the full lineup. Live music, great food, great animals. Check it out. It's fair time in central Wisconsin. Got Jason Aline on the way. Also going to throw in that brand new one from Taylor on Y106.5.
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0: on today's Best Country Y106.5. So I saw this list of things that Gen Z says people over 30 do. And honestly, I checked almost every box on this. I think they think it's kind of weird that we will go out and get a laptop to still buy something expensive instead of just using our phone to buy it. Because I don't know, something about just looking it up, you know, buying it on a computer instead of my phone just makes a little bit more sense to me. They also say that they don't understand why we still grab pen and paper to write something down. Apparently, texting incomplete sentences with punctuation is a dead giveaway that you are over 30. This one just also made me laugh the most because they say we're weird because we'll actually pick up the phone and call someone, like the dentist, to book an appointment or our doctor. To them, it's just basically a last resort to do something. I know, right? Also taking pictures just to keep them. Not every photo, of course, needs to end up on social media. And I will attest to that because we got back from our vacation and I was kind of showing my pictures to my family and stuff that were not there. And my sister looked at me. She's like, seriously, how many pictures do you need with Mickey Mouse? And I'm like, whoa, hey, you know what? Sometimes the kids don't always smile. It takes a little bit. So I will have 40 different pictures there and then I'll go through and I'll obviously, you know, delete the ones that aren't the greatest. But still, I don't always post everything on social too. I like to have it, you know, make memory books, print them out later on. So I want to know, what is something that you do that your kids or someone else younger than you makes fun of? Maybe it's, you know, because it's using the punctuation or making a phone call makes me old. But you know what? I'm okay with that because sometimes you just need to write everything out or, you know, just call somebody. You know, I found there's one commercial that I see. If you have time to swipe, you have time for a call. And I absolutely love that. So let me know. What is something you do that, you know, your kids now think you're old because you still do it how you learned it? I want to hear from you. Got Miranda Lambert on the way. Also Zach Top on Y106.5.
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expected at the surface from that wildfire smoke as well, with a high of 87, cooling off to about 67 degrees tonight with partly cloudy skies and hazy conditions overnight. 86 for the high on Friday with some hazy conditions early, but then air quality gets better during the afternoon before thunderstorms are possible late Friday night into Saturday. A couple of those storms could be on the strong side up north. Smoke returns again on Saturday. From the WCW News Channel 7 studio, I'm First Alert meteorologist Spence Furman.

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Langley on today's Best Country, Y106.5. Kim Carr hanging out with you this afternoon. Got some Dirks on the way. Also, Lauren Elena. And someone's celebrating a huge milestone. I'll tell you all about that coming up before, too. It's Jelly Roll.

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Cincinnati's Best Country, Y106.5. It is kicking off today. That's right, the 60th Annual Wisconsin State Water Ski Show Championships going on at Lake Wazeecha all weekend long, hosted by the Wisconsin Rapids Aqua Skiers. 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Lots of fun for the whole entire family. Free admission. Parking is just $5. And of course, if you are going to be there on the red sand there, don't wear white. It does turn everything a little bit red there. I've had my kids make that mistake, and yeah, it wasn't fun. But you know what? What is fun is to see all these competitions going on, the best in the state competing, of course, to advance to nationals. 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On the way, some Luke Combs. Also got Rascal Flatts because they are celebrating a huge milestone. I'll tell you all about that coming up before 2 on Y106.5.

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Rascal Flatts on today's Best Country Weapon of 6.5. I will say it is fun to see those guys back out on the road doing what they love and also celebrating something pretty awesome. It's almost like mind-blowing, but first, it's Skye McCurry.

0: Westbrook on today's Best Country, Y106.5. So Rascal Flatts just hit a huge milestone. Their version of that song, Life is a Highway, we heard just a little bit ago, has officially topped the 1 billion streams on Spotify. That puts them in the Spotify Billions Club, and believe it or not, only 17 country songs have actually reached that mark. Now, what's funny is that song wasn't even originally a country song at all. Of course, it was recorded back in 1992, and Rascal Flatts gave it new life when they recorded it, of course, for the Cars movie in 2006. And if you have kids or you're a Disney fan, you probably heard it more times than you can count. And 20 years later, it's still one of those songs you can't help but crank it up when it comes on. Pretty impressive that that has become the oldest country song to join the Spotify Billions Stream Club. And I will tell you, I probably have helped add to those streams, because when my son was in his Cars phase and loved everything Lightning McQueen, I couldn't tell you how many times we have listened to that song. I probably have streamed at least 1,000 times at this point, but big congrats to those guys right there. Jason Aldean on the way. Also going to throw in a little Alan Jackson, Chasing That Neon Rainbow on Y106.5.
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2: Some people would call him a loser. He ran for state office. He was beaten. He started a business. He failed. He ran for Congress. He lost.

He was nominated for vice president. He lost again. But he knew only those who never try are the real losers. And Abraham Lincoln was no loser. Persistence. 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

picture, wondering who's gonna kiss who first. You know what I'm talking about. Hey, baby, what you doing tonight? It's butterflies and Bud Lights under the stars and on the

Smoky skies continue through the rest of the day today. Limited visibility expected at the surface from that wildfire smoke as well, with a high of 87. Cooling off to about 67 degrees tonight with partly cloudy skies and hazy conditions overnight. 86 for the high on Friday with some hazy conditions early, but then air quality gets better during the afternoon before thunderstorms are possible late Friday night to Saturday. A couple of those storms could be on the strong side up north. Smoke returns again on Saturday. From the WCW News Channel 7 studio, I'm First Alert meteorologist Spencer Berman.

Chasing that neon rainbow on today's Best Country Y106.5. Well, thanks for hanging out with me this morning, this afternoon. I'm getting out of here. Of course, Greg Lee is in next, and then we'll have Backstage Country with Elena kicking off 7 o'clock tonight with Jason Aldean. Have a great rest of your day. It's John Morgan on Y106.5.

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Hello, welcome to the show, and good afternoon once again. It's Greg Lee. Coming up, I have Warren Zatters and Luke Bryan. Right now, Dan and Shay with Say So on today's Best Country, Y106.5.

0: Today's Best Country, Y106.5, Luke Bryan with Country, and she knows it. Well, Luke Bryan has announced a Nashville concert at Bridgestone Arena on Thursday, September 24th. Luke Bryan and Friends. The concert will be a one-of-a-kind show near the close of his concert season and a celebration of his Signs album that will be out on September 18th. Luke has sold out Bridgestone Arena six consecutive times, including back-to-back nights in 2013 and 2017, as well as shows in 2021 and 2023. By the way, Luke Bryan, you can catch him on tour September 26th, East Troy, Wisconsin, at the Alpine Valley Music Theater as part of his Word on the Street tour. Good afternoon once again. It's Greg Lee. Stick around. All the way, Corey Kent and Cole Wessel with Rocky Mountain Low on today's Best Country, Y106.5.
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2: On a warm summer's evening, on a train bound for nowhere, I met up with a gambler. We were both too tired to sleep, so we took turns of staring out the window at the darkness till boredom overtook us. And he began to speak. He said, "Son, I've made a life

A country throwback hit from 1978, Kenny Rogers with The Gambler. Hey, coming up, I have Jelly Roll and Tim McGraw right now. Dylan Scott, we can't have mine on today's Best Country, Y106.5.

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0: Stephen Wilson Jr. with Gary. And next hour, we'll talk about snacking. 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
1: Hey. 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Oh, and you may want to turn off your camera. Not really having a good hair day.

first alert Wednesday through Friday morning as wildfires caused unhealthy air quality in the region. Smoke and haze for tonight. Chance for a shower or thunderstorm overnight, low 67. Morning smoke and haze on Friday, then more clouds and sun. A chance for showers or a storm, high 87. Saturday could have some haze in the morning, then partly cloudy, breezy, high 85. Partly cloudy on Sunday, high 83. Some sun Monday, chance for showers or a storm, high 88. 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

New Country, Stephen Wilson Jr. with Gary. Hi, everybody. Good afternoon. It's Greg Lee with Chase Rice, Y106.5.

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Today's Best Country, Y106.5. It's correctly coming up. Tucker Wetmore, Kenny Chesney. We'll talk about snacking on today's Best Country, Y106.5.

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0: His new album, Silver Sands Marina, drops September 25th. Kenny Chesney with Carry On. Let's carry on through a Thursday afternoon. Glad to be with you. It's Greg Lee, and we're going to talk about one of my favorite subjects right now, snacking. We're a nation of snack lovers, and a new survey suggests Americans are embracing their snack habits more than ever. It finds that 79% consider themselves snack people, who prefer to graze all day instead of eat traditional meals, and 39% have gone days without eating meals, relying on snacks alone. On average, people reach for snacks four times a day, and 60% admit they keep secret snack stashes at home. I keep mine at home and at work, as a matter of fact. Yes, the king of snacking right here on the air for you. Coming up, Bailey Zimmerman with Chevy Silverado, and before the top of the hour, New Country, Cody Johnson with Horseback on Y106.5.
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0: just want my horseback. Today's Best Country, Y106.5, New Country, Cody Johnson with Horseback. How you doing? You're hanging with Greg Lee. Man, this heat dome or heat wave or whatever you want to say, it's just hot. Get up every morning. I don't even have to check the weather. I get asked about my better half. How's the weather out there? It's hot. That's it. There it is. Said and done. But hope we're coping with it, keeping cool. Hydrate, as I say. And, you know, there's a lot of things going on here. I have to check myself every time I go outside for a while. And I ask myself, am I spending too much time in the heat? And a lot of times the answer is yes. So I go back inside or I drink water and then turn into a human sprinkler. But that's okay. It's the right thing to do. And hope you're doing the same through this heat wave we're experiencing here in the great state of Wisconsin. Okay, there's my safety tip for today from the safety cub of the airwaves. Stick around. On the way, our WSAW First Alert Forecast. Hardy coming away. George Burge with Luke Bryan. And next hour, Messy Cars. Y106.5.
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3: First alert weather day through Friday morning. As wildfires cause unhealthy air quality in the region, smoke and haze for tonight, chance for a shower or thunderstorm overnight, low 67. Morning smoke and haze on Friday, then more clouds and sun, a chance for showers or a storm, high 87. Saturday could have some haze in the morning, then partly cloudy, breezy, high 85. Partly cloudy on Sunday, high 83. Some sun Monday, chance for showers or a storm, high 88. From the WSAW News Channel 7 studio, a First Alert meteorologist, Jeremy Tabor.

A country throwback here from 2009 from Craig Morgan. Stick around all the way next hour. Jason Aldean, Dustin Lynch, and Messy Cars. Y106.5.

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0: Today's Best Country, Y106.5, Dustin Lance with Easy to Love. Love being with you on your Thursday, my friends. You're sitting in with Greg Lee. And how many of us have messy vehicles? I'm raising my hand. I am guilty. It looks like I live in there, but I don't. But I like having stuff handy. I got a few shirts laying in there, a couple hats, things like that. In the trunk, have the emergency kit and things like that as well. Well, nearly three quarters of dating Americans believe the way someone takes care of their car reflects how well they take care of themselves. Another 65% think a clean, well-kept car suggests someone has their life more put together, and the state of the car can affect whether a first date is successful or not. Half of singles admit to judging others based on the way their car looks inside, and one in four have actually cut a date short because their date's car was messy. I remember going on the first date with my better half, who's now my better half. I had a messy car, but before I picked her up, I did clean it, and that impressed her. But then she wanted to see my place, and that was a, you better clean this place. Okay, she goes, I'll help you. No, that's okay, I got it. You don't have anything to do with this. So I'm okay, but my car is messy. Especially now during fishing season, I have a lot of stuff in there, so I don't have to keep going back and forth, you know, from work to home and packing and going to my fishing spot. I just can go from here, get ready, go, and I'm done. And I still have a messy car and don't bring home any fish, so I don't know what's going on with that. Stick around all the way. Jelly Roll, Blake Shelton, Y106.5. 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

0: Today's Best Country, Y106.5 with Blake Shelton. Let him in anyway. It's Greg Lee and my friends. 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The celebration kicks off Friday at 5 with a classic car show and the Lake Pacqua Run, Walk, and Roll 5K. 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Ella Langley with Morgan Wallen all the way. We have Montgomery Gentry, Taylor Swift, and so many more of today's best country artists ready to take you home when you're 20 in a row. And that's coming up next right here on Y106.5.
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0: First alert weather day through Friday morning as wildfires cause unhealthy air quality in the region. Smoke and haze for tonight. Chance for a shower or thunderstorm overnight, low 67. Morning smoke and haze on Friday, then more clouds and sun. A chance for showers or a storm, high 87. Saturday could have some haze in the morning, then partly cloudy, breezy, high 85. Partly cloudy on Sunday, high 83. Some sun Monday, chance for showers or a storm, high 88. 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

0: Welcome to 20 in a row on your Thursday. Greg Lee getting ready, set, go for Quitting Time. Coming up, a country throwback hit from Montgomery Gentry. New country too from Taylor Swift. Old Dominion on the way with Coming Home. 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
1: Heavens to Betsy, I don't know if you can hear me, but appear you're coming in clear as a bird.

New country in 20 in a row. Megan Maroney with Medicine. It's Greg Lee coming up. I have Lauren Elena with Chase Matthew and Shabuzi too. Right now, 20 in a row continues with Graylin James, Water at a Wedding on Y106.5.

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It's Greg Lee and 20 in a row, just about quitting time. Coming up later on in the hour, Lainey Wilson's country music dream started at just 8 years old. She'll tell us all about that coming up on Y106.5.

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day, riding home with Greg Lee. Glad to have you aboard, my friends. We're in 20 in a row. On the way, Ashley McBride with her latest and John Morgan, too. Right now, Morgan Wallen, Love Somebody on today's Best Country, Y106.5.

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On the way, Lady Wilson's country music dream started at just 8 years old. 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
0: Well, Lainey Wilson joins us on Your Ride Home, and she'll tell us about her country music dream starting at just 8 years old. Here's Lainey Wilson.
2: I'm not proud of it. Yeah, and I was probably breaking out in song and dance when it wasn't even appropriate. But yeah, my parents in the middle of Walmart, they'd be like, Lainey, sing them that song that you wrote last week. And I was singing about tequila and cigarettes. And like, it became a part of me. It was like, they said, hey, monkey, dance. And I do it because I wanted to. And they knew that, yeah. Like, I loved it. I loved it so much. And my parents, they, even as a little girl, if they found out about a talent show that was happening or anything like that, of course, they never like forced me to do anything. I was knocking on the door saying, I want to do this and that. And my mama would sign me up and my daddy would figure out how to get us there. I'd win every time. I'm talking about Honky Tonk Talent Search, Country Colgate Showdown, you name it. If I was in it, I was going to win it.
0: That's Lainey Wilson. Believe it or not, her country dream started at just 8 years old, and the things she did to get where she's at today. What a great story. What a great life going on for Lainey Wilson. On Your Ride Home, it's Greg Lee. Stick around all the way. Kane Brown, and in 10 minutes, Zach John King would get to drinking on Y106.5.
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I ain't saying, I'm saying this, it's Greg Lee. Thanks so much for having me on, my friend. Sure do appreciate that. Glad to be part of your day. And this is a biggie, the Portage County Amherst Fair. Thursday, yep, it starts today, as a matter of fact, through Sunday. The carnival, rides, games, vendors, animals, music, and so much more fun for the entire family, guaranteed. 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

first one of the day through Friday morning as wildfires cause unhealthy air quality in the region. Smoke and haze for tonight. Chance for a shower or thunderstorm overnight, low 67. Morning smoke and haze on Friday, then more clouds and sun. A chance for showers or a storm, high 87. Saturday could have some haze in the morning, then partly cloudy, breezy, high 85. Partly cloudy on Sunday, high 83. Some sun Monday, chance for showers or a storm, high 88. 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

Having a lot of fun being with you, my friends. It's Greg Lee, on the way, Lee Bryce, and Jimmy's fellow lefty with Boston. This gentleman dropping a brand new album, That's Just Me. It'll be out September 18th. Riley Green, Dink, Is He Drunk on Y106.5.

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0: Today's Best Country, Y106.5 with Stella Lefty, Boston. It's Greg Lee, and for people with mobility impairments who can't easily get to a bathroom, a Chinese company has built a solution that comes to them. Yubon has debuted a Jiaobon Smart Toilet, an autonomous robot toilet that navigates your bedroom floor using a LiDAR-based 3D obstacle avoidance system. The Jiaobon is already for sale in China for about $13,000, putting it in the price range of a mobility scooter or hospital-grade adjustable bed. Coming away, Blake Shelton, and before the top of the hour, Kevin Powers with Shibuzi with Move on today's Best Country, Y106.5.
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It's Greg Lee, all the way a country throwback to Melvin Jackson. And in 7 minutes, the Kevin and Powers were cruising and move on. Kenny Chesney dropping a brand new album on September 25th entitled Silver Sands Marina. And this song is on Kenny Chesney with Carry On 106.5. She was

0: Today's Best Country, Y106.5, Luke Combs, with Days Like These. Well, my friends, that'll wrap it up for me, Greg Lee. Thanks a bunch for having me on. Sure do appreciate that. And stay cool, stay hydrated during this heat wave, okay? That's a safety tip from your on-air safety club. We want to stay healthy out there. If you're getting too much sunshine, go inside or hydrate and get cooled down, okay? I'm just concerned about you all because, like I said, a few weeks ago, we had a real hot weather. I was outside too long, and I was feeling the heat really bad, and the better half recognized that and got me inside right away and watered me down, and I snapped out of it. But it's a serious thing, so just take it easy, my friends, okay? On the way, our WSAW First Alert Forecast, Jason Aldean coming away, Dan and Shay, and after 7 o'clock, Backstage Country with Elena, where her special guest all week long is going to be Jason Aldean. Stick around for that. Enjoy the rest of your Thursday. I will see you back here tomorrow afternoon on the Finally Friday at 2 right here on Today's Best Country,
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First alert Wednesday through Friday morning as wildfires caused unhealthy air quality in the region. Smoke and haze for tonight. Chance for a shower or thunderstorm overnight, low 67. Morning smoke and haze on Friday, then more clouds and sun. A chance for showers or a storm, high 87. Saturday could have some haze in the morning, then partly cloudy, breezy, high 85. Partly cloudy on Sunday, high 83. Some sun Monday, chance for showers or a storm, high 88. From the WSAW News Channel 7 studio, a First Alert meteorologist, Jeremy Tabo.

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0: Just saying. 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